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0: New music from Jason Aldean anytime soon here at Southern New England's Country. It's Courtney and Brendan in the morning, 6:39 on your Friday, and we want to know, what is that annoying everyday object that should be phased out immediately?
1: Pronto.
0: On Reddit, there was a guy who was going off about wine glasses. Doesn't enjoy them, you know, the stem kind.
1: Uh-huh.
0: And I say, just get the stemless ones. They're easier. Although, you know, they're still a little kind of funny, I'm sure, that people are...
1: No, they're so useful, especially in the summertime.
0: I love them. Yeah, I buy the plastic ones, too. They have, like, a whole line of, like, summertime fun ones.
1: Classy.
0: You know? Yeah, I'm classy, baby. You know me.
1: No, the plastic ones are great, especially up by the pool. You don't want to have glass.
0: Exactly. Yeah. You want to be safety first. So, I do love those, but the stem ones, yeah, those are nice for, like, you know, Thanksgiving, Christmas, whatever, but when you're having a party and stuff like that, yeah, they're not
1: they're
0: practical.
1: Fragile.
0: Yeah, they're not practical at all. So we want to know that object for you, and we've been talking about the styrofoam packing peanuts, plastic.

0: Luke Bryan here at Southern New England's Country. It's Courtney and Brendan in the morning. And remember, we've got your passes for Riley Green. Oh, yeah, we got more fun coming at you, baby.
1: Of
0: 8 o'clock
1: course
0: hour.
1: We do.
0: Speedy song. He's coming to Xfinity Center, July 2027. We look forward to that, and we're going to hook you up. I believe those tickets are going on sale this morning at 10.
1: They are.
0: Win them before you can buy them. How do you like that?
1: Ticketmaster.com has them.
0: That is not annoying at all. We're talking about annoyances, though. Maybe some everyday objects that annoy you, or just some things that annoy you in general. It's a Friday free-for-all, baby.
1: Exactly. 401-224-1285 is our number. Maybe those annoying objects are people. Dorina on the text line says, what aggravates me is people standing in the middle of the aisle at the grocery store having a conversation. When you try to get by, they look at you all annoyed. Well, stand to one side.

0: They say every morning can be a fresh start.
1: Even if it starts with a slice of cold pizza.
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0: Ellen Morgan here at Southern New England's Country. It's Courtney and Brandon in the morning, 9:03 on your Friday. And I think this is pretty cool. You might want to get in on this, although they might be looking for people with more of an accent. Mass officials are saying they've gotten over 3,000 submissions to be the next voice of Logan since announcing the public contest 2 weeks ago. They have a script that everybody's reading from. Mm-hmm. It's pretty cool. I was watching some of the TikToks. Some of them are really, really good.
1: Oh, yeah. It's going to be a fierce competition.
0: Exactly. And it invites Bay Staters to record and submit videos of themselves reading a script to join the governor and the mayor among the voices welcoming in people to Logan Airport, the travelers. And so this is pretty cool. A lot of people have their Boston accents on. Mm. I will say that.
1: I think I've got a better chance of becoming the voice of Lincoln than I do the voice of Logan.
0: We'll start another one.
1: Yeah.
0: How about Lincoln Airport? Exactly. But I guess they were blown away by the enthusiasm. They're real excited about this, that they've gotten so many submissions. It's going crazy viral.
1: Some celebrity entries as well. People like Ben Affleck and other Massachusetts natives getting in on this. And as soon as I found out that they were also interested in this, that's when I decided to just bow out.
0: Really?
1: Yeah.
0: Why do you think it's too fierce of a competition?
1: I really think it is.
0: Yeah.
1: Mm-hmm. Plus, I think we'd be better served if they picked a handful of people.
0: Yes.
1: Not just one person.
0: I think that you're right. Mm-hmm. So hopefully they'll take that.
1: I like that the governor's there. You do hear the mayor's announcements when I travel in and out of Logan.
0: Yeah.
1: But it would also be cool to hear, like, your cousin from Boston guy.
0: Yeah.
1: The Sam Adams actor there.
0: I like
1: who
0: that.
1: Who does those. Those would be really good.
0: Bob Marley, the comedian guy.
1: He's from Maine. That won't work.
0: Oh, that's right.
1: Yeah. Nice try.
0: I was going to say, I like the way he talks.
1: Like a Mainer.
0: So you're saying some famous Boston folks.
1: I think so.
0: And then just other folks, too. Just mix it all in.
1: Rachel Dratch from SNL, who's a Massachusetts native. She would be really good.
0: She would be really good, too.
1: Some variety. Okay. I think would work well.
0: You don't want to put up a little video, though?
1: No. Okay. I've tried for other things that I thought I would be a shoo-in for, like when they were doing Good Burger 2 here North Providence.
0: Mm-hmm.
1: And I thought, they need a reporter? I got this.
0: Right.
1: And I sent in my audition tape and my video, and I'm still waiting for a response. But seeing as the movie's already come and gone,
0: I don't
1: think they're going to call me anytime soon.
0: I sent one in as well. We were competing against each other, and I didn't get a call either.
1: At least I know it wasn't me. At least you had TV experience prior.

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Cat Country 98.1. Mostly sunny out there today for the daytime with a high near 80. A chance of showers later tonight, mostly overnight between 9 p.m. and 2 a.m. Slipping down

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Your favorite fall tradition is back, and trust me, it is a great date night this time of year. The Jack-O-Lantern Spectacular is happening at Roger Williams Park Zoo from October 1st to November 1st. They got over 5,000 glowing jack-o'-lanterns transforming the zoo at night. You don't want to miss it. We got a text to win for you. 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

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Happy Friday, folks. We're almost at the end of the work week. We got Chris Jansen up next to help us get there with good vibes.

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It's Be Her.

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Week 4 of the NFL season. The Patriots on the road this weekend. They'll be playing the Buffalo Bills on Sunday. Kickoff at 1 p.m. You can watch that game on CBS.

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